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1: Hey, it's Bobby Bones. 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

0: Thank you for joining us for this program of Hope Today. We are so glad you have joined us for this time together, where God will provide the blessings of joy and faith. In this program, Pastor Tom Cullen will show us, through the life of Joseph, how God can use even times of need and famine to bring a blessing to our lives. That may seem hard, but listen for what Pastor Tom will share with us in the moments ahead. Mac Wakefield comes to start our program today with some uplifting gospel music. Won't you be encouraged as you listen? Thank you, Mac.
1: Thank you, Brian. Let's introduce today with a song about grace, shall we? The many facets of grace. Here's the Jody Brown Indian Family.

So then that means that everything God sends our way is meant to mold us, is meant to make us into what God wants us to be, the image of His Son, who, in the mystery of the Lord Jesus, learned obedience through what He suffered. That's what it means, learning to trust God in the trials. Here's His song.

And you know, there's probably nowhere better to see that than in the story of the prodigal son. Pleasure gone bad, and a call from God to come home. Here's Kenna Turner West.

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1: It remains to be a good run in terms of collisions and closures. The 400 moving at the limit in either direction, anywhere from Mapleview Drive to Highway 9. The 404 also looking good from East Gwillimbury through to Stouffville and right down to the 407. 47 is lightly traveled into and out of Uxbridge. Those delays on last check near 10th line are lightening up. And 48 into and out of the Georgina area are moving at the limit this morning. 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
5: 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Celebrate Canada Day at The Rock on July 1st from 2 p.m. to 10 p.m. There'll be live entertainment there, children's activities, inflatables, food, and more. And of course, we'll top off the evening with fireworks around 10 o'clock. Stephen Leacock Theater has a fantastic concert lineup this year, including Glass Tiger, Jim Cuddy Band, and comedian Brent Butt. Be sure to check out the amazing season of shows. And if you're looking for ways to stay cool this summer, it's supposed to be a very warm summer, check out one of the town's pools, splash pads, beaches, waterfront parks, or cooling centers.
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6: It's so good to have you with us on Hope Today as we take a journey with Joseph in the Old Testament book of Genesis. Today, we see how God begins to work in his brothers' lives to bring them to a place of repentance and back to himself. They are a hard-hearted group, so God has to use strong measures, and not ones we would necessarily agree with. But God's ways are not our ways, and in his grace, he would not let this group go on in sin. Here's Lion of Judah and Drakeford with Grateful.

In the closing chapters of the book of Genesis, we read of the life of Joseph. Up to this point in our study, the focus has all been on this young man and his deep faith in the presence and goodness of God. We've seen how his life has been turned upside down ever since his brothers sold him into slavery to a group of Midianite merchants going to Egypt. And then they told their father that Joseph had been torn apart by a ferocious animal. So we read of how Joseph was enslaved, imprisoned, and eventually, by God's provision, made prime minister of the most powerful nation in the ancient world. At the end of chapter 41, we're told that there is a severe famine in the land, and all the world has to come to Egypt to buy grain, because through Joseph's wise, God-directed management, they were prepared. Evidently, it was not just a physical famine that struck the land, but also a spiritual famine. Joseph's brothers were far from God. They were guilty of genocide, sexual immorality, and they sold their own brother into slavery. They don't speak of God, live for God, or desire God. The famine in the land is more severe than we would think at first glance. It reached to the very soul of the people, and God would need to take drastic action. Sovereign Grace Music sing of how God meets our spiritual hunger and thirst.

Joseph has been gone from his family for about 13 years. During that time, he rose from an Egyptian prison to being the Egyptian prime minister, next to Pharaoh himself. His brothers, meanwhile, we can imagine, never mentioned the deed of violence they had done to Joseph. Their conscience was baked hard. Oh, maybe sometimes in their dreams they may have caught a glimpse of that young face pleading for his life, but they pushed the memory down and ignored it, just as they ignored his pleas when they sold him into slavery to begin with. For 13 years, conscience slept. But God wasn't going to let his people perish. He would bring health back to their sin-stained souls. But how? How would he awaken their conscience to lead them to repentance? How would he bring them to his representative, his chosen one, exalted to the right hand of the king? How would he bring them to the one who was given the name that was above every name? But more, how would he bring them back to himself? He would bring them to a place of need. For 13 years, the brothers had made out just fine, providing for their flocks and herds in their own territory. They had managed to banish any thought of Egypt, where they sold their brother into slavery. But now, if they wanted to live, it was the only place in the ancient world to get grain. In their need, they would have to go to the one place they didn't want to go. So God, in his grace, uses the pressure of need to bring people to himself. Here are the King James Boys with More Than Enough.

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So many times, it is the experiences of life that become the inspiration or maybe the motivation for many hymns, poems, or stories. These personal writings somehow become the words many others need to express their own similar life situations and find encouragement and direction. That is why hymns composed so many years ago continue to minister to us today. Charles Wago was born in Indiana in 1871. He studied music at the Cincinnati Conservatory of Music and traveled extensively as an evangelistic singer and itinerant preacher. One day after returning home from one of his crusades, he discovered that his wife had left him, taking with her their only son. "I'm leaving, Charles," her note read. "I want to go the other way, to the bright lights." She did not share his commitment to the gospel of Christ. For several years, Mr. Wago suffered through periods of deep depression, often wondering if anyone cared for him. "I became so despondent during the next several years that there were even times I contemplated suicide," Charles later recalled. "But somehow the Lord told me not to." Later, as he was sitting at the piano, he began thinking about how Jesus knows all about us and he truly cares for us more than anyone else. He began to play and sing. In less than 30 minutes, the hymn was finished. When it seems that no one else cares, please know today that Jesus cares for you. As his hymn says, "I found in him a friend so strong and true. He, Jesus, did something that no other friend could do." Wintley Phipps reminds us of Jesus' constant love for you and I as he sings, "No one ever cared for me like Jesus."

Joseph's brothers were far from God, and in order to bring them back to himself, he uses the pressure of need, a famine. Now, I'm not saying that the famine was God-ordained. No, a famine is a wicked and terrible event. In our modern age, we know they are often caused by our own greed and sinfulness. But I do believe that God is so powerful and so awesome that even evil events, like a famine, can serve his purposes. Read through Scripture, and you'll discover it to be true. A famine brings Ruth to a city called the House of Bread, where she meets her husband and becomes the ancestor of the great King David. Paul, a follower of Jesus Christ, is struck with a malady so that he pleads with God to remove it. But through it, he discovers a greater dependence on God and his grace. Peter, another follower of Jesus Christ, tells us that God can use suffering to develop our character and faith. Is God doing this in your life? Has he sent a metaphorical famine into your life so that your supplies and energies are low? Does your heart fail as you look to the future and see the threats that await you there? Be encouraged. God is dealing with you. He's calling you to himself to trust in him more deeply and to rest in his strength. The truth is, when we are weary, worn, and sad, we are moved to confess our sins and receive the words of Christ who said, "Come to me, all you who are weary and burdened, and I will give you rest." It is when we are weary and weak that we are driven to the one who has bread enough to spare for sustenance and strength. Brian Dorkson and Integrity Music sing Refiner's Fire.

Joseph's brothers were far from God. To bring them to himself, God uses a famine, a terrible event, to awaken their need for him and bring them to a place of repentance. Jesus once told the story about a young man who wanted his share of the inheritance right away. He couldn't wait for his father to pass on before he received his windfall. He wanted to leave the restrictions of home and family and make it on his own in the big world. So the father relented and gave his son his inheritance. Immediately, the young son got together all that he had and set off for a distant country, and there squandered his wealth in wild living. After he had spent everything, there was a severe famine in that whole country, and he began to be in need. So he went and hired himself out to a citizen of that country, who sent him to his fields to feed pigs. He longed to fill his stomach with the pods that the pigs were eating, but no one gave him anything. When he came to his senses, he said, "How many of my father's hired servants have food to spare, and here I am starving to death? I will set out and go back to my father and say to him, 'Father, I have sinned against heaven and against you. I am no longer worthy to be called your son. Make me like one of your hired servants.'" So he got up and went to his father. I asked earlier in the program, is there a famine in your life? Maybe not a physical famine, but a metaphorical famine in which God is calling you to himself and to recognize that he is able to meet your every need through faith in Jesus Christ. When will you come to your senses and see that your heavenly Father waits for you to return to him and depend on him for your every need? Johnny Murray tells the story in My Father's House.

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5: Good morning and happy Sunday. A really good run if you're out on the 400 in either direction from Mapleview Drive to Highway 9. That's moving at the limit. No problems on the 404 either direction. From about Queensville right towards Stouffville, it's a smooth run. We are, however, dealing with some construction approaching Aurora Road. It's not causing much of a backup, though. 48 lightly traveled into and out of the Georgina area, and 47 looking good through Uxbridge. 7A through Port Perry, also delay-free this morning. 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With the latest traffic, I'm Samantha Diaz.
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6: You're listening to Hope Today, and there's a reason for that. God wants you to know today that He has given you a Savior who can rescue you from sin. His name is Jesus Christ, and when you believe in Him, it's like being placed in a river and being washed clean. So jars of clay bring us, there is a river. There.

Joseph's brothers were driven to Egypt and the feet of their Savior by the pressure of need. Can I encourage you to recognize your spiritual hunger today? The pressure of need is never pleasant, but it can bring us to our senses and our Savior. David said in Psalm 119, "Before I was afflicted, I went astray, but now I obey your word." I've said it before, but I cannot think of a greater result for all the pain and stress we've experienced in this pandemic than for all of us to turn to God and deepen our trust and faith in Him. It's said that people right now are leaving churches in droves. If that's the case, it's the exact opposite to what should be in the midst of this horrible mess. God is calling us to look to Him, to depend on Him, and to know that He is able to use even this for His glory. Turn to God today and place your faith in Jesus Christ, who died for you so that you may know life to the full. Ernie Haas and Signature Sound give the invitation in Walking Through Fire. Let me

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We at Hope Today want you to know that Jesus can bring you blessing and will help you. 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Once again, we would love to hear your story. Hope Today is produced at Straight Path Studio. We look forward to being with you and your friends next time for another program of hope. Until then, keep looking ahead. Jesus is coming again.

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1: Good morning and happy Sunday. A really good run if you're out on the 400 in either direction from Mapleview Drive to Highway 9. That's moving at the limit. No problems on the 404 either in either direction. From about Queensville right towards Stouffville, it's a smooth run. We are, however, dealing with some construction approaching Aurora Road. It's not causing much of a backup, though. 48 lightly traveled into and out of the Georgina area, and 47 looking good through Uxbridge. 7A through Port Perry, also delay-free this morning. 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With the latest traffic, I'm Samantha Diaz.
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6: 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The 26 Jeep Cherokee has landed. 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
3: Good morning. We have a collision out on Highway 48 heading southbound, just approaching Baldwin Road. A collision there really tying things up. Keep that in mind if you're trying to head into Georgina. You will encounter this problem. The 404 is moving at the limit, though, in either direction, anywhere from Queensville through to Stouffville. 47 into Nottebucks Bridge is clear. The 400 looking good in both directions from King Road through towards Highway 9, right up to Mapleview Drive and over to the merge. If you were hoping to avoid the 400 and take 27 northbound, we're dealing with a collision blocking two right lanes near 15 side roads. If you're heading north on 27, keep that in mind. It is solid northbound. Need a shipping container? 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With the latest traffic, I'm Samantha Diaz.
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1: A beautiful day ahead, sunshine with a high of 29. It's going to feel closer to 30, though, with the humidity. The UV index will be 9. Make sure to pack that sunscreen. Clear tonight, low of 15. Perfect for a bonfire. Sunny tomorrow, high of 27. But with the humidity, it'll feel like 30 as well. And that's your K-Country weather update. I'm Samantha Diaz.
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1: Remains to be a good run out on the 404 in either direction, anywhere from Aurora Road up towards Queensville. A good run as well on the 400 in both directions from Highway 9 right through to the merge. If you're out on 48, earlier problems through Baldwin Road have cleared completely out of the way. 47 remains lightly traveled into and out of Uxbridge. And a quick look at 7A through Port Perry. It's moving at the limit with the exception of a minor delay once you approach Simcoe Street. 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
1: Remains to be a good run out on the 404 in either direction, anywhere from Aurora Road up towards Queensville. A good run as well on the 400 in both directions from Highway 9 right through to the merge. If you're out on 48, earlier problems through Baldwin Road have cleared completely out of the way. 47 remains lightly traveled into and out of Uxbridge. And a quick look at 7A through Port Perry. It's moving at the limit with the exception of a minor delay once you approach Simcoe Street. 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
1: A beautiful day ahead, sunshine with a high of 29. It's going to feel closer to 30, though, with the humidity. The UV index will be 9. Make sure to pack that sunscreen. Clear tonight, low of 15, perfect for a bonfire. Sunny tomorrow, high of 27, but with the humidity, it'll feel like 30 as well. And that's your K-Country weather update. I'm Samantha Diaz.
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1: A beautiful day ahead, sunshine with a high of 29. It's going to feel closer to 30, though, with the humidity. The UV index will be 9. Make sure to pack that sunscreen. Clear tonight, low of 15. Perfect for a bonfire. Sunny tomorrow, high of 27. But with the humidity, it'll feel like 30 as well. And that's your K-Country weather update. I'm Samantha Diaz.
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1: A beautiful day ahead, sunshine with a high of 29. It's going to feel closer to 30, though, with the humidity. The UV index will be 9. Make sure to pack that sunscreen. Clear tonight, low of 15, perfect for a bonfire. Sunny tomorrow, high of 27, but with the humidity, it'll feel like 30 as well. And that's your K-Country weather update. I'm Samantha Diaz.
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1: A beautiful day ahead, sunshine with a high of 29. It's going to feel closer to 30, though, with the humidity. The UV index will be 9. Make sure to pack that sunscreen. Clear tonight, low of 15, perfect for a bonfire. Sunny tomorrow, high of 27, but with the humidity, it'll feel like 30 as well. And that's your K-Country weather update. I'm Samantha Diaz.
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1: A beautiful day ahead, sunshine with a high of 29. It's going to feel closer to 30, though, with the humidity. The V-index will be 9. Make sure to pack that sunscreen. Clear tonight, low of 15. Perfect for a bonfire. Sunny tomorrow, high of 27. But with the humidity, it'll feel like 30 as well. And that's your K-Country weather update. I'm Samantha Diaz.
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6: Okay, glad you're here. We're going to count down the 30 biggest songs, and we've got Corey Kent coming to the studio. But before we get to this week's top 30, and a great guest that is Corey Kent, Amy is here to catch us up on last week's top 3.
7: The number 3 song went to Jason Aldean, Don't Tell on Me. The number 2 song was Josh Ross's Hate How You Look.
8: You look so good and damn, that's why I feel so wrong. Girl, I hate how you look, moving on.
7: And the number 1 song in the country last week went to Ella Langley, Be Her.
9: I just wanna be hurt so bad, it hurts so bad, it hurts so bad. 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
6: We'll see if Ella can hold on to that number 1 song for a second week. But first, let's start at number 30. It's Zach John King, Get to Drinkin' on the Country Top 30.

Zach John King at number 30 here on the countdown. We have Corey Kent making his way to the studio. He will be on with us in about 5 minutes. But let's get to the number 29 song first. It's from Alexandra Kay. This is Straight for the Heart here on the Country Top 30.

0: That's Corey Kent, Wild As Her. He is our guest in studio this week. Hey, when that song came out, did you just put it up on streaming and then it went crazy?
1: We had been putting out songs like every 6 to 8 weeks, just religiously. And then at the end of that, we put out 8 or 9 songs, and it was like the end of 2021. We were like, well, we kind of accidentally created a record. So we packaged it. We called it 21. And it did really well for us, especially in Texas. We were starting to see people show up at these shows, and we were kind of transitioning from desired opener to like, oh, we can sell our own tickets now. I had this next song, Wild As Her, just like in the can, ready to go. But the record had just come out in December, like late December. I remember talking to some people that I look up to and respect, and I'm like, what do you think I should do next? Like, I have this song, should I put it out? And everybody's like, don't put it out. You just put out a record. You got to let it breathe. You got to let it have its moment. I don't feel like anything that I've ever done by the book has worked. And so I've been putting out this music, and I was like, we've been consistent. We should just do it again. So we put that song out 2 months after releasing a record. It was doing okay. And then I got a call from my manager probably a month or maybe a couple months after the song was out. And he was like, hey, I think you're having a moment on social media. And I was like, what does that even mean? You've got people making so many videos to this song, and it just kept going. And then we were playing a biker bar in McKinney, Texas, and 12 different record labels showed up, and 11 people offered.
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0: Dustin Lynch was teasing some more new music the other day, so hopefully we'll be hearing those soon. But for right now, Dustin Lynch is at number 28 with Easy to Love on the Country Top 30.

0: drunk. Dustin Lynch, Easy to Love, your number 28 song this week.
1: We got a request now from Carol listening in Pensacola, Florida. She wants to hear Luke Bryan, Love You, Miss You, Mean It. So here you go, Carol.

0: know.
1: John Party boots off at number 27 here on the countdown. Okay, let's play What Year Was It?
2: What year was it?
1: All right, all these things happened the same year. What year was it? K-pop Demon Hunters hit Netflix. 6-7 was a very obnoxious thing a kid could say. And Morgan Wallen had the song I Got Better. What year was it? K-pop Demon Hunters. 6-7 and I Got Better from Morgan Wallen. Think about it. What year? Well, it was just last year, 2025. And from last year, here is Morgan Wallen here on the Country Top 30.

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1: We got another request now. This is from Steve listening in Wyoming. He used the hashtag country top 30 to ask for Cole Swindell's She Had Me at Heads Carolina.

0: Raylan James, Water at a Wedding at number 25 here on the countdown. Our guest today is Corey Kent. You would know this song, Wild, as her. I keep the windows down and the wind in the air. Keep her heart hanging on out every turn. She ain't scared to get tied down, scared to get burned. Your wife took pictures at like my family's wedding.
1: Yeah, I was just talking about
0: like Grace
1: this.
0: And DJ's wedding, his wife was taking pictures. So she, because they're... They're
2: like
0: from,
2: she was the photographer.
0: Yeah.
2: She was, I know, oh, but the way you say it, she
0: sorry,
2: was
0: sounds
2: there
0: fancy.
2: Taking pictures.
0: Right. So will you back that story?
1: Yeah. So Dana, if you've seen like all of our, like this photo, all my album art, Dana's like super talented photographer. She used to do weddings, but just like selective. If she knew the people or if it was in a really cool place, she would take that gig. She kind of slowed down on that just because keeps both of us away on the weekends from all the kids. But this particular wedding, she's like, I'm going to do this one. And she came back from that wedding and was like, I met Bobby Bones and his wife and they were super nice. And I'm going, this is like years ago, right?
0: Yeah.
1: I'm like, you told him about me, right? And she's like, no. I'm like, what? This could have progressed my career. Like, what are we doing here? That's my vantage point of it.
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0: Corey Kent talks about moving back to his hometown of Texas after being dropped as a songwriter.
2: We've also got a request for Tyler Hubbard. And the countdown continues with Lauren Elena, Chase Matthew, and more of the biggest hits in country music this weekend.
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0: Welcome back. A throwback from a few years ago, from 2022, here is Luke Combs, a former number one on the countdown, The Kind of Love We Make.
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0: Lauren Elena and Chase Matthew at number 24. That's All My Exes here on the Country Top 30.
1: Another request now coming in from Diane, listening in Indiana. She wants to hear Tyler Hubbard, Dancing in the Country. So here you go, Diane. Amen.

0: you moved from Texas to Nashville, then I know you moved back to Texas.
1: Mm-hmm.
0: Are you still in Texas now?
1: Yeah, I live in Salina, Texas. I got dropped as a songwriter, just randomly got a phone call one Monday that said, hey, we really believe in you. We think that you have, you know, all the potential in the world, but you're fired. And I was like, dang, this is a terrible time. We just bought our first house.
0: Are you living here?
1: Out in Dixon, Tennessee.
0: Yeah.
1: We just had our first baby girl out here, and I lost my job, you know? And so we were like, well, we want to raise our kids around, like, you know, my grandfather and my grandmother, like, super close to me. My wife's part of a big Italian family, and family's everything. So we were like, we want to raise our kids with that. We want to give them that. And the only thing that was keeping us in Nashville was that contract to write. We're going to give it all we got. We're going to go build it the way that, you know, the only way that I knew how to build it, which was show by show on the road. And as soon as we got there, like, the world shuts down for a couple of years. It's like, it was just the worst timing. So
0: no tour. You're getting no publishing money because you're not writing anymore. And now you can't tour to make money.
1: Shopped around, tried to get any work that I could. Worked at a motorcycle shop, worked at a pavement company, and just kept taking it. We sold our house in Dixon, Tennessee, and we made like $60,000 on that house. We took that $60,000, and in 2021, we were losing like $1,000 or $2,000 a night opening up for Randy Rogers and Josh Abbott. We were getting paid like $250, and obviously you got to pay the band. And we rode that money all the way down to within $1,000, and then Wild as Dirt came out. It changed everything.
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3: A beautiful day ahead, sunshine with a high of 29. It's going to feel closer to 30, though, with the humidity. The UV index will be 9. Make sure to pack that sunscreen. Clear tonight, low of 15. Perfect for a bonfire. Sunny tomorrow, high of 27. But with the humidity, it'll feel like 30 as well. And that's your K-Country weather update. I'm Samantha Diaz.
0: Hey, it's Bobby Bones here. 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
0: Okay, now it's time for Amy's joke of the week. Amy?
9: Amy tells a joke. Amy tells a joke. Amy has a joke to tell to you.
4: Why did the invisible man turn down a job offer?
10: Why did the invisible man turn down a job offer?
4: He couldn't see himself doing it.
10: Okay, there you go. All right, back to it now. Number 23, it's Zach Top. Here is South of Sanity on the Country Top 30. Playing.

Zach Topp, South of Sanity, at number 23 here on the countdown. We've got Corey Kent in studio. We'll talk to him in a second. But a number one from Corey Kent, here is This Heart on the Country Top 30.

0: I did.
1: How long ago?
0: 6 months.
1: How's that going?
0: Well, pure chaos.
1: Four?
0: Pure chaos, yeah.
1: Four is a lot.
0: My wife and I were talking. I was like, I don't know if we got lucky on the fourth one or if we finally figured something out. But she is like the chillest. And it's like she knows she's the fourth. And that we didn't have any more capacity, you know? So it's been really nice. And I feel like knowing like this was kind of our last hoorah. I think we just kind of approach it with a different mentality. I think we just have like a little more patience and we enjoy the like small moments a little more.
1: How old is your oldest?
0: 8.
1: So was it always you were going to have 4 kids? Was that what you guys had talked about? Or did you just keep going because you enjoyed it?
0: We always thought we'd have like 3. My wife's 1 of 4, so that probably plays into it a little bit, but we didn't know. We thought we were done after 3. And then in December of last year, we had a miscarriage that was kind of unexpected. The pregnancy itself was unexpected. Obviously, like we'd never walked through that. I did not understand like the devastation that came along with that. Like when somebody else would be like, hey, this is what we walked through, I'd be like, man, I'm so sorry, but I had a hard time sympathizing with that. And then after walking through it, I'm like, and you know what these kids become, you know, those relationships and what they grow into. And it was just devastating. And I think that was the moment that we realized, okay, well, maybe we're not done. Like we wanted this more than we thought we did. And so thank God, Mike, you know, baby Ivy is here and healthy. But yeah, that's not to bring the mood down or anything, but that's the story. That's the real raw story of how we ended up with 4 kiddos.
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1: 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It's Low Cash. 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
1: Here's a request now from Marcus in Bend, Oregon. He wants to hear Country House from Sam Hunt. Bye.

0: Stella Lefty at number 19 with her song Boston here on the Country Top 30.
1: Here's another request now from Sharon in New Hampshire. She wants to hear Russell Dickerson, Love You Like I Used To. So here you go, Sharon.

0: Luke Bryan, Country and She Knows It, your number 18 song this week. We have Corey Kent hanging out in studio with us today.
1: I saw you teasing a duet. Have you announced that yet?
2: I haven't announced it.
3: Just teased it.
1: I feel titillated and teased right now. Is it a good one?
2: Yeah, it's pretty dope.
1: You said no. I would think that was the funniest thing. Like,
2: it's not very good. I was in the studio actually last week. It was kind of the last, like, putting the bow on the record, this feature. Yeah, I looked over, the guy's manager was there, and I was like, you know how crazy this is for me? Like, this guy's music,
1: The person I'm not saying.
3: But you're saying it's a guy.
1: It's somebody that the engineer was impressed by.
3: I was picturing a girl.
2: This particular dude's music was, like, really influential in my career and kind of the lane that I ended up in country music. And I'm sitting there like, hey, what if you try this? And then it just hit me. I was like, what am I, like, how did I get here? Like, I'm making music with a guy that has influenced my music. And he's like, yeah, that's a good idea. And we're just going back and forth as peers. And it was just I don't know. I don't know if other people feel this way, but it's just a crazy, it's been a crazy journey for me. And I still feel like the regular dude that's working at the pavement company that gets to make music. And to be in there with, like, you know, a guy I really look up to who's done it at a high level for a really long time. It's just crazy.
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3: 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And the countdown continues with Bailey Zimmerman, the MacArthur Guys, and more of the biggest songs in country music.
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7: Yo, it's Jim Baden from SMB Keswick. 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
0: Hey, thanks for listening. We're going to the number 17 song right now. It's Bailey Zimmerman, Chevy Silverado on the Country Top 30.
11: Wow.

0: That's MacArthur from Hardy, Eric Church, Morgan Wallen, and Tim McGraw. Okay, Corey Kent is here in studio. If you go to Corey Kent Official, all the dates are up. You got a lot of shows all the way to the end of the year. So, great live performer. I think people know you mostly as that. Like, if they say, hey, what's Corey good at? The first thing they say is he's great live.
1: And that's so, nice.
0: Yeah. Do you not know they say that? They should tell you that then. Because mostly, like, people that like you and have, like, worked with you.
1: You know what? Living in Texas, it is kind of tough to know what people think of you. I don't hear, like, I'm not seeking that out. I'm not trying to figure out what do people think of me all the time. But I'm also just like one layer removed from, I actually do ask my manager, I'm like, are we doing good? I just don't know. Like, I feel like we're doing good, but I also just, I'm not here. Like, I'm not like immersed in it 24/7 like I used to be. And so,
0: behind your back, people say, man, that dude's great live.
1: Right on.
0: Yeah.
1: That's the highest compliment to me. Cause I think a lot of people would write songs even if they didn't perform live. To me, I'm like, if I could record and write, but I couldn't play live, I just would do something else.
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9: A beautiful day ahead, sunshine with a high of 29. It's going to feel closer to 30, though, with the humidity. The UV index will be 9. Make sure to pack that sunscreen. Clear tonight, low of 15. Perfect for a bonfire. Sunny tomorrow, high of 27. But with the humidity, it'll feel like 30 as well. And that's your K-Country weather update. I'm Samantha Diaz.
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0: All right, it's Jody Messina, 90s legend. So many awesome songs. But this is a new song from her most recent album called Bridges, which is her first project in over a decade. In this song, she asked the question, do I even matter? Jody Messina, here she is with her song, Can Anybody? She's our Spotlight Artist on the Country Top 30. Love.

0: Taylor Swift, I Knew It, I Knew You, at number 14 here on the Country Top 30. By the way, that song in Toy Story 5, which has been just crushing at the box office.
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6: Wow.
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1: 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Here's Dustin Lynch and Jelly Roll Chevrolet.

0: Kane Brown, woman, at number 11 here on the countdown. We have Corey Kent here in studio. You would know Corey from this song right here. I keep the windows down in the wind and the air. Keep her heart hanging on round if it turns. She ain't scared to get tied down, scared to get burned. Just okay, Corey, will you tell us your Willie Nelson story?
1: I was 16 years old. My uncle buys my grandfather tickets, like really good seats, like third or fourth row seats to Willie Nelson. At this point in my life, I like couldn't really enjoy a concert because all I could think about is like, what would I do if I was up there? Would I be ready? What would I sing? Would I be ready for that moment? And I walked over to this sweet lady at the concession stand and I was like, this is going to sound super odd, but do you have any like cardboard or anything? And so she walked to the trash, she pulled out a piece of cardboard and handed it to me. And she's like, what do you want this for? And I wrote, it's my dream to play a song with you. So I hold the sign up and Willie sees the sign and he leans over, he takes his bandana off his head and he throws it to me. It's like a very obvious, like, thanks for being here. Put the sign down. So of course, being, you know, naive, bullheaded 16-year-old me, I take the bandana and I put it in my pocket and I'm like, that's crazy. I got a bandana from Willie Nelson. And then I put the sign up and he leaned over again a couple songs later and he threw me another bandana and I was like, this is great, man. I was like, hey, Papa, check this out. Like, open your eyes for a second. I got a bandana for you. And the third time he leans over, he throws me another bandana. I'm not kidding. This is the third bandana off this guy's head. I put the sign back up and he leans over and he goes, all right, what do you want to play? And I said, Milk Cow Blues, and I could see his eyes get like, what does a 16-year-old kid know about 1930s Dust Bowl era, you know, Bob Wills music? And he's like, all right, get up here. They escorted me over. They started the song. Like, we didn't talk about what key is this going to be in. Like, it could have been an absolute train wreck. It could have been terrible. If they started that song too high or too low, I wouldn't have been able to sing it. But they played it in the exact key that we played it in. And I walked up there and he goes, what's your name? And I was like, Corey Kent. And he walks up to the mic and he goes, Corey Kent, everybody. And the coolest moment, I think still to this day, the coolest moment in my career was, you know, Willie obviously doesn't know if I can sing at all. Like, I could have been terrible. So he's right there next to his mic, basically ready to take over if I get up there and bomb. I start singing the first, well, I woke up this morning and I just saw this like huge grin on Willie's face of like, oh, thank God this kid can sing. You know what I mean? And he gets his big grin and he just nods at me and he lets me sing the whole song. That night changed my life, changed the trajectory of my life. And now we're here.
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0: Bones. Thank you guys for being here. Anthony in Denver wants to hear Nate Smith's World on Fire, a country top 30 request. Girl,

0: George Burge and Luke Bryan at number 9 with Ride, Ride, Ride. We have Corey Kent in studio with us. Your song, Rocky Mountain Low, is about to come up in the countdown. How did you and Ko Wetzel get together to do this one?
1: So Ko and I have been kind of playing quite a few shows together, just getting build on the same things, you know, a lot of kind of musical fan overlap. And so got to spend some good time together, hung out in Denver one night. I just realized how much cooler Ko was than me because he was hanging out with like Justin Gaethje and all these top tier UFC fighters. I'm such a huge UFC fan. We were just hanging out. Just that relationship naturally developed, and I've been a fan of how Ko has built his career for a long time. He's been, you know, kind of outside of the mainstream for a bit, but just built this huge fandom, especially in Texas. And in that area of the world, he's a lot of people's favorite country artist. Anyway, so I've respected him for a long time, looked up to him in a lot of ways. Anyway, I wrote this song, Rocky Mountain Low, and one of my favorite things about country music is like, I think the challenge of being a good narrator. A good example is like, I know Garth Brooks didn't get shot by his ex-wife, but I love hearing him sing Thunder Rolls. Yeah. You know what I mean? Like George Strait is masterful storyteller, and Hardy waiting the truck. Like I know he's not in prison, but damn, I believe the song. It's just so good. Like some people can tell stories so well. So this song felt like a really cool challenge to like, can I tell this story well? But it got to the second verse and wrote it. And the day that we wrote it with, you know, three of my buddies, it was like, man, this just feels like, this almost feels like Ko wrote this verse. And so I texted him the song. To get a duet across the finish line is like impossible. I mean, there's just, especially if you guys are both on labels and you got, you know, management and all, just so many people.
0: Releases. Schedules. Yeah, yeah, yeah.
1: So I sent the song to Ko and he's like, dude, I am in. I like, this is a song. And I was like, what if we just do it and don't tell anybody? And so that's exactly what we did. We booked a studio out in Cisco, Texas, and booked the film crew. And we went out there and we cut the song and we turned it in. And I said, hey, I want this to be the first thing off the new record. I think this is the perfect thing to kind of set the tone for the next chapter of country music in my career. And the beauty of this was like we followed our gut, we followed our intuition, and we put the song out. And it's been the fastest... fastest climbing radio single we've ever had.
0: Album comes out in September.
1: Yeah.
0: Yeah, yeah.
1: Ish.
0: All right. Ish. There he is. Corey Kent, everybody. Great job.
1: Thank you, guys.
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8: A beautiful day ahead, sunshine with a high of 29. It's going to feel closer to 30, though, with the humidity. The UV index will be 9. Make sure to pack that sunscreen. Clear tonight, low of 15. Perfect for a bonfire. Sunny tomorrow, high of 27. But with the humidity, it'll feel like 30 as well. And that's your K-Country weather update. I'm Samantha Diaz.
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0: We've got a really awesome country music cruise coming up in March. It's called the Top Shelf Country Cruise. It's all of us from the Bobby Bones Show. It's Amy and myself. There are also performances from Chris Young, Lauren Elena, Randy Houser, Jackson Dean, all on the cruise ship, and also this guy, Riley Green. By the way, if you want to come on the cruise, topshelfcountrycruise.com. Here is Riley Green, who will be playing that cruise at number 8 with Change My Mind.
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0: That's Corey Kent and Co Wetzel with Rocky Mountain Low, your number 7 song on the countdown this weekend.
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0: This song almost made the countdown. It will make the countdown. His songs always do make the countdown. But you're almost made it this week is from Riley Green. Here is Think As You Drunk on the Country Top 30.

0: Jordan Davis, Turn This Truck Around, your number six song here on the countdown. Now let's play the game called What Year Was It?
1: What year was it?
0: All these things happen the same year. All right, what do you got? Nirvana puts out Nevermind, the album. Terminator 2 hits the movies, and the Chicago Bulls dynasty begins as they won their first NBA championship with Michael Jordan. What do you got? Nevermind from Nirvana, Terminator 2, and the Bulls win their first NBA championship. Think about it. That year is 1991. Also from that year, from June 10th, 1991, here is Brooks and Dunn, Brand New Man on the Country Top

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1: We've got another request now. This is from Glenn, listening in Georgia. She wants to hear Till You Can't from Cody Johnson on the Country Top 30. You can take

0: Megan Maroney, Beautiful Things, and number 4 here on the countdown.
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0: Thank you for listening. Jumping right into number 3, it is Jason Aldean, Don't Tell on Me, on the Country Top 30.

Dan and Shay, Tequila, by request here on the countdown. And we're at number two. In that same spot as last week, it's Josh Ross. Here he is with Hate How You Look, your number two song on the Country Top 30. It's

0: moving on.
1: That's Josh Ross at number two, Hate How You Look. Now, let's do Tell Me Something Good.
2: Oh. It's time for the good news.
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4: Tell me something good.
1: Southwest flight recently turned into a big celebration when crew members announced that a two-year-old passenger who'd been battling a rare form of cancer was now cancer-free and heading home. The boy's name is Cruz. The family had spent months traveling between California and New York City for treatment, and this was the last of the many, many, many flights. And so here is the video that Southwest Airlines posted.
5: He's now officially cancer-free. Yes. You're so very proud of you. You're very strong and brave.
6: Love that.
1: I'm glad that video, because two, you're probably not going to remember.
7: Yeah.
1: But for the family, that was awesome.
7: Mm-hmm. Yeah, for sure.
1: And, I mean, the tray's down.
6: Mm-hmm.
1: What do you call that?
6: The tray table?
7: The tray table in front?
1: That's down, and it is loaded with toys.
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1: When he's flying. And it might be time for the tray tables to be up, but it looks like his is down loaded with toys. Anyway, great story. Glad that the kid is healthy in Southwest. That was super cool. That's what it's all about.
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1: 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Ella Langley honored Father's Day last weekend by having her grandpa out on tour with her and watching from backstage. She is at number one for the second week in a row. It's Ella Langley, Be Her, the number one song this week on the Country Top 30.
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